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I'm looking for my caller number 7 right now. 313-298-1075. 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

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Hit them up. I told y'all, DJ Gifted 313. We got Hot Plays coming up next. All artists, make sure y'all submit that music to Hot1075, hotplays@gmail.com. 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And we got you each and every Friday night. This is what we do. It's I've been to your DJ Gifted. Shout out to the Hot Squad too. Shout out to Josh. Shout out to Lauren. Tap in with us right now at Hot 107.5 WGPR Detroit. Hot Plays is up next. Keep it locked right here, man. It's hot.

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Y'all tuning in to Hot Plays right now, man. The hottest stuff in the city, man. The hottest stuff around the world, man. 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We coming. 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
1: Period. Hey, have you ever thought about when stuff like the BET Awards and the Grammys happen? People like Chief Keef and NBA YoungBoy, like, don't get no recognition in that. And Jada of Michael Jackson in their own way, especially NBA YoungBoy.
2: Boosie.
1: Yup. Especially Boosie. Boosie need a little need a little icon award.
2: Yeah, he don't. Yeah, man. There's only one person that I miss at the BET Awards, y'all.
1: Who?
2: Take a guess. You're right, Megan Thee Stallion.
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1: Blueface, baby. 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

0: I helped you get your cat out the tree that one time. Or was that the
1: other Dominique?
0: You remember me though, right?
2: Please stop telling me that's who I think it is.
0: Who you think it is?
2: Vintage Swan.
0: Yes, ma'am. How you doing?

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1: Dominique, you are a winner of the $1,075 cash prize.
0: Thank you, Jesus. Oh, thank you, Lavelle and Divine. 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
1: They're
0: going to call my name today.
1: See? Lord. 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

birthday, some 20, he 20 years old. I'm 25, I done beat up the road, went from New York to Texas and all the way home. Hey, I'm from the country, we putting hot sauce on a pork chop sandwich. The plug said he getting in from Cali, so he paying shipping and handling. I talked to some people, they told me you probably could blow, you just need a little management. Boy, I don't give a fuck about the industry, I find a plug and get rich off of cannabis. I don't give a fuck about the industry, I work a job as long as my son's great.

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1: Period. Hey, have you ever thought about when stuff like the BET Awards and the Grammys happen? People like Chief Keef and NBA YoungBoy, like, don't get no recognition in that. And Data of Michael Jackson in their own way, especially NBA YoungBoy.
2: Boosie.
1: Yep. Especially Boosie. Boosie need a little icon award.
2: Yeah, man. It's only one person that I missed at the BET Awards, y'all.
1: Who?
2: Take a guess. You're right, Megan Thee Stallion.
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1: Hey, well, hey. 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Tried to diss me till you realize I'm someone you could talk to. 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
3: 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So let's see who about to pick up this money.
4: Hello.
5: Hello, can I speak to Dominique?
4: This is me. Who's calling?
5: Hi. Hey, love. This is, this Twan. You remember me?
4: No.
5: You don't remember me? I helped you get your cat out the tree that one time. Or was that the other Dominique? You remember me though, right?
4: Please don't tell me this who I think it is.
5: Who you think it is?
4: Vintage Twan.
5: Yes, ma'am. How you doing?

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1: Please tell me y'all pull my name for that friend.
2: Dominique, you are a winner of the $1,075 cash prize.
1: Thank you, Jesus. Oh, thank you. It was all in divine order. I just listened to the
2: faith
1: and was like, they gonna call my name today.
2: See? Well, listen, Dominique, you are our winner of the $1,075 cash prize,
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2: All right, we'll talk about it Monday morning. 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

0: The rice and your cabbage too. 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I ain't chicken tender, if you f*** my brother, I ain't mad at you.
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0: I'ma add a fool, I get active too. I'ma eat that like an edible.
1: For sure. I'ma from Percocet, but no mommy be popping that Adderall.
0: For sure. That be perfect when you win it, it feel like it's grabbing you.
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0: That's me. 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

0: price and your carriage too. 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
1: Period. Hey, have you ever thought about when stuff like the BET Awards and the Grammys happen? People like Chief Keef and NBA Youngboy, like, don't get no recognition in that. And Data of Michael Jackson in their own way, especially NBA Youngboy.
2: Boosie.
1: Yep. Especially Boosie. Boosie need a little need a little icon award.
2: Yeah, he man. It's only one person that I missed at the BET Awards, y'all.
1: Who?
2: Take a guess. You're right, Megan Thee Stallion.
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1: If you out there listening, your phone about to ring. So let's see who about to pick up this money.
2: Hello.
1: Hello, can I speak to Dominique?
2: This is me. Who's calling?
1: Hi. Hey, love. This is Twan. You remember me?
2: No.
1: You don't remember me? I helped you get your cat out the tree that one time. Or was that the other Dominique? You remember me though, right?
2: Please don't tell me this who I think it is.
1: Who you think it is?
2: Vintage Twan.
1: Yes, ma'am. How you doing?

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1: See? 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

0: for.
1: Like what?
0: He prayed on my downfall. On RTM, bitch, I stood tall.
1: You did?
0: Shorty disloyal, how to ball. Go get a thermometer for the pot. I need to cook right. Let's keep that water 400 degrees Fahrenheit. You ever been inside a federal courtroom? You ever went to trial and fought for your life? Being broke did something to my spirit. Ass deployed me. They act like they couldn't hear me. Look at me not driving German engineering. You don't want your baby mama. Keep the from near me, Kilroy. Remember when I used to use your L's to hit the road, hit the O and make them big boy sales? Move, remember when you had them green things mailed with vacuum seals, trying not to have them green things smell? Feds was on me. What you know about related through money? I don't know nothing. I just used to see them walk to the Coney. My body count go from Persian to Cody. Any further questions, you could take that up with the lawyer. My Finkel J money, Brimo Low Project, Joe will tell you every day before school I sold a half bow. How you think I won best dressed with no support? And had them paid lawyers coming in and out of court. Hey, Wando, ATO, ain't it a blessing? We made it out Kentucky after all that happened. After the pretrials, after the status, after them impact statements, after the castle. Hey, JR, ain't it a blessing? We made it out of Lansing after all that happened. After Michigan State, after Hubbard, when our mans told on us the bands they took from us. Joy Road, with the money long as 6 mile, brick mile, knock your down, pick her up, knock her back down, pull her tracks out. Yes, I slap girl, yes, I slap dog, yes, I slap loud, yes, I slap a if he act out. Yes, I caught cases on the road with them killers, bro. Me if I snitch, cause if you snitch, I'm gon' spent a lot of time on the yard with them gorillas. Stood tall, did I let

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1: On 10 toes.
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2: Would not have no job without you listening, twin.
1: Period. Hey, have you ever thought about when stuff like the BET Awards and the Grammys happen? People like Chief Keef and NBA YoungBoy, like, don't get no recognition in that. And Data of Michael Jackson in their own way, especially NBA YoungBoy.
2: Boosie.
1: Yup. Especially Boosie. Boosie need a little need a little icon award.
2: Yeah, he man. It's only one person that I missed at the BET Awards, y'all.
1: Who?
2: Take a guess. You're right, Megan Thee Stallion.
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1: She make me feel so good. 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

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And Baca got a weird case, why is he around? Certified lover boys, certified pedophiles. 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

second, let me put y'all on game. 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

0: one. 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
1: Yeah, we can go M for M.
0: Quarter mil for the Maybach truck.
1: Double R with the factory rims. 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
0: It's got to the point that I don't even care. 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

0: No.
1: You don't remember me? 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Or was that the other Dominique? 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
0: Please stop telling this who I think it is.
1: Who you think it is?
0: Vintage
1: Swan. Yes, ma'am. How you doing today?
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1: I'm doing phenomenal, love. I'm doing phenomenal. 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
0: Please tell me y'all pull my name for that bread.
1: Dominique, you are a winner of the $1,075 cash prize.
0: Thank you, Jesus. Oh, thank you, Revolving Divine Order. 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
1: See? 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
1: What's that?
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0: Well, I checked the numbers.
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2: 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Being

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1: Period. Hey, have you ever thought about when stuff like the BET Awards and the Grammys happen? People like Chief Keef and NBA Youngboy, like, don't get no recognition in that. And Data of Michael Jackson in their own way, especially NBA Youngboy.
2: Boosie.
1: Yep. Especially Boosie. Boosie need a little need a little icon award.
2: Yeah, man. It's only one person that I missed at the BET Awards, y'all.
1: Who?
2: 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You're right, Megan Thee Stallion.
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6: 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You are the best kept secret in the universe. 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

yeah, ain't me. 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SRT. 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
3: Kyle's message of the day today is time costs more than money. Time costs more than money. You know what I mean? You ever had that $100 in your pocket and it's gone just like that? But guess what? You got it right back. You know what I mean?
4: True.
3: You ever spent your money on something like, you know what? It's cool. You know what I mean? That I burned that today because I'm going to get it back on Friday or I'm going to get it back on payday. But guess what? You can never get back that time. Once that time is gone, it's gone forever. You know what I mean? You running around here not seeing your kids, you can't get that time back.
4: Mm-mm.
3: You running around here not putting no time and no effort into your dreams, you can't get that time back. You know what I'm saying? Whatever you're doing, you got to understand you're burning time doing it or not doing it. So you got to recalibrate. You got to start over. You got to get back to the beginning and say, you know what? If I can't get this time back, what's my best use of the time that I have?
4: Mm-hmm.
3: You understand what I'm saying? And when we answer that question, we can truly be productive. We can truly make a difference out here. And we can truly put this time to use the way that it needs to be put to use. All right? Do what you got to do now, man, because you can't get that time back. Kyle's message of the day today is time costs more than money.
4: And mine is simple. Behind every great man, there's a woman rolling her eyes.
3: Mm, that's a damn shame. It's true. It's true.
0: Jolie.
2: It's the Morning Hustle.

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This ain't Gucci, this is Prada, darling. If you want something, you can

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0: Yes. This week on the Morning Hustle, L'Oreal will be sitting down with your favorite artists and entertainers and some that are new. The Lowdown presents a fireside chat with Lo.
1: I love these when I could sit down one-on-one and talk to people that I actually am fans of and friends with at the same time. And Cortez, you are here today with me, Cortez Smith, to be exact, aka Nuck.
2: Yeah,
1: some people
2: right.
1: call you Nuck in the streets, right?
2: You just got called Nuck today.
1: Yeah, you did.
2: Yeah.
1: How do you like that?
2: It's cool with me. That's because, you know, they resonate with my work.
1: So I want to start from the very beginning, okay? Because acting, was this something that you always was interested in when you were younger, when you were coming up? What was the thing that, like, really got you going? Was it acting?
2: It wasn't acting at first. Actually, I got saved by acting. My uncle was murdered in 2010. And my grandmother, she didn't want me to go down that same path. So she and my mom had a conversation, and I guess someone told them about this program that's called Pro Scout that go around the world and seek talent. And they put me in that, and I ended up coming in last place and being an honorary mention, and I ended up getting signed with this agency, and that's when I started to get into acting and start doing it more.
1: But so what age was that around?
2: This was like 16.
1: Really?
2: Yeah, this was like 16,
1: And before then, you were just a kid going to school?
2: Yeah, just trying to figure it out.
1: Yeah.
2: I was all about the money. Like, I don't care if I was like selling candy at school or whatever. You know what I mean? I was taking trash out, cutting the grass, whatever it had to do with surrounding and making money. That's what I was trying to do.
1: So I remember, taking it to the shy, and it's making me think about what you said about you going to acting classes. Mm-hmm. But Kevin, at one point, I think it was the first season, he decided he was going to join the drama class because he liked the little girl that was in there. But they kind of got on his ass. You know, they was like, what you doing up there acting on the stage? Did you ever get any, like, blowback from people in your neighborhood, maybe where you grew up, where they was like, what the hell are you going downtown to mess with these people?
2: Yeah, I didn't heard when I started taking modeling serious. I was hearing like little rumors saying that I was gay, and that was weird because I was wearing skinny jeans and fitted clothes before everybody else. Like before it started shifting, I was wearing that because I was exposed to different, you know, different styles and, like I said, ethnicities. And when I came back and I was hearing it, but I didn't let it, you know, knock me off my square. I was just like, all right, well, y'all don't understand it.
1: Yeah,
2: you know what I mean, like. I know my sexuality. And if you afraid of me coming around dressing how I dress, then you got to question yourself, because I know who I am. And I could probably pull your mama.
1: I believe you. Not my mama. It's funny because we see a lot of that happening now. And usually I defend, because like we see the Madden cover, right? And he had the nail polish. And I was like, I thought that was kind of fly. Boosie had a problem with it.
2: Yeah.
1: Then it was something else that we recently saw. I can't remember what it was, but I drew the line at seeing Black Boy Max with the bust down.
2: Yeah, nah.
1: When it comes to, because you do have a different kind of style, you'll have the bell bottom, wide leg jeans.
2: Yeah.
1: I like your style. I think it's fly. But like, do you feel the need to ever have to defend yourself or your sexuality when it comes to like the way you dress?
2: No, because you got to think about the people we looked up to, like the Isley Brothers and Prince especially. Like, you gotta think about how they dressed in the 70s and the 80s. It's nothing but a repeat. It's the same thing, but just throwing it with an urban splash to it. Y'all just ain't caught on to it, but let Future or Baby a Thug wear it, then they gonna be wearing it. You feel what I'm saying? Mm-hmm. So I'm just ahead of the curve. This is what I like, and I know that's what fashion is moving towards. It's moving towards nostalgia. They trying to get that old thing back. So I got a splash of straight jeans. I can do skinny one day, or I can do the flare, or I can do the oversized pants. So
1: now we have to stop right here, but of course, when we're back with Fireside Chats with Lo, imagine having a whole child and a person doesn't tell you. Well, we are going to talk more about that with Cortez Smith, a.k.a. Nuck from The Shy, in the next Fireside Chat with Lo.
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0: Yes. 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
1: Fireside Chats with Lo and Cortez Smith. Ladies, y'all know who this is. Nuck from the Shy. He drives all the ladies crazy, but this particular lady, he has a crazy story about.
2: I assume you had something going on. I'm going to tell you why. Because when I met you, what did you tell me? You said, I done gave up sex. I done gave up meat. I done gave up alcohol. I'm like, what this man done did? Because usually when people give something up, it's because they done did something so bad and something so bad happened to them. Mm-hmm. So what was the reasoning behind that? Like, why you decided to take a sabbatical from all things bad, right? And did the outcome work out the way you thought?
3: Yeah. So two reasons. Two, I wanted to just ground myself and get more closer and spiritual to God, because I always been around church, but I never like leaned into it. And so when I took that step back and was just like, let me just do a reset. Excuse me. Let me do a detox on everything. And then the second is me finding out that I have a son. Like I found out last January that I had a son, and that was from 2018 when I was staying in California. It was a blur.
2: That is crazy though, to find out. So how many years old was he at this point when you found out that you even had a son?
3: He was 6 turning 7.
2: Wow. And what was her reasoning for, did she not know you were the father? Yeah. Why did she not reach out to you before 6 years?
3: She said I had an attitude problem and I was mean. Like it was like kitty shit. And I'm just like, what do you mean? You stole so many years from me and I could have been in his life. But she also didn't know who the father was.
2: Okay.
3: So she was under the impression that it was someone else, and come to find out it wasn't him, but you still had more time to reach out. And she was just like, well, I was afraid to reach out because I seen you living your life and you was doing that, you was doing this. And then once I went out there to meet them, because they're in California and I was talking to them, one of her family members made a joke, was like, we thought you had some money. we was expecting.
2: Really?
3: Yeah, they was expecting me to, I guess, pay a lump sum or something to like
2: go away.
3: Yeah. Yeah.
2: What?
3: Yeah. And then another reason would it, you know, cause they're Hispanic as well. So they thought that I was going to come with some type of legal actions to take him away. And I'm just like, bro, that's at the end of the day, that's y'all kid. Y'all grew up with him. You know what I mean? Y'all raised him from since day one. What do I look like coming in and taking away his whole world to bring him in my world? Like,
2: did you believe her at first?
3: Hell no. I'm like, what's going on? I'm like, I don't want to hear nothing.
2: You're like, K-Papa. No, right.

0: for him.
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0: Yes. This week on the Morning Hustle, L'Oreal will be sitting down with your favorite artists and entertainers and some that are new. The Lowdown presents a Fireside Chat with Lo.
1: Fireside Chats with Lo. And of course, we got Cortez Smith, aka Nuck from The Shy, joining me today. And, you know, you were the villain.
2: What? Right.
1: Were the villain. Right. After Duda left, you was the bad guy.
2: Exactly.
1: Okay. Yeah. And you got rid of Duda.
2: Right.
1: Yeah. So how is that difficult for you when you've been, when you've seen death literally on your FaceTime, when you've been so close to death? Was that difficult for you to do that?
2: Yeah, for sure. Because, I felt like I was getting killed for real. When they shot the airsoft gun, like I felt the, cause you don't supposed to go that close, but the actress that she didn't know.
1: Yeah.
2: I mean, but she came close one time on one take and the airsoft got in my eye a little bit. That me up for a little minute. I'm like, hold on real quick. Stop.
1: Yeah.
2: Walked away. I'm talking about my fingers was like shaking and all that.
1: Really?
2: I'm like, hold on real quick. Cause I got that PTSD, that PTSD and anxiety about like what was going on. And I'm like, hold on. And I felt my nerves going bad, my heart racing, all that. I had to go walk away and come back.
1: I seen you playing out the whole season.
2: Yeah.
1: I didn't think that mid season we wouldn't see you after, yeah. You know,
2: I definitely thought it was going to push to, closer to the end.
1: And was there like, is there a heads up for you, especially because this is the final season? Did they say, listen, this is what we're going to do? Was there a reason why there was only, you were only in 5 of the episodes this season?
2: I would say, they loved me so much that it was hard for them to tell me.
1: Yeah.
2: I found out through a conversation of overhearing something, and I put my little 2 cents in. I'm like, oh, you shoot me with the left or the right hand, you know? And I get a call from the showrunner, and he was hurt to tell me, like, they going down that path. Even us filming it, they was crying and holding me and just like, man, we hate to see this. And I'm like, y'all wrote this shit. Like,
1: yeah.
2: You know what I mean? Like, right. Write some more then. But no, it was hard for a lot of us. And I think it was even hard for Lena too, because, you know, she grew to love me so much too. And just seeing like she got someone that's homegrown that she created, man, it was hard for all of us to. It was definitely hard for me because of my checks. You know what I mean?
1: Yeah, I know, that's right. Eli, wait, I'm like,
2: damn, can I get?
1: Yeah.
2: But, man, but when the world see this, I got a lot of fans that got a lot of flack and giving up, you know, the hatred of like, yeah.
1: Some people are happy.
2: Yeah.
1: Some people are happy that Nuck is gone.
2: Yeah, but when they really see and then they see how the rest of the season play out, they're gonna be like, damn, we miss him.
1: Well, thank you so much for coming and talk to me. Fireside Chats with Lo.
2: Thank you.
1: Cortez Smith. Listen,
2: you got the exclusive from me though.
1: I love that.
2: You didn't even get
1: I know
2: drop,
1: you yeah. got me with my jaw to the ground. Pause. Mm-hmm.
2: That's yeah, you got this. We're in a pause coaching.
1: Big
2: now.
1: Pause. Yeah. Is there anything you wanna let the people know before we go?
2: Just know everything I do, I put 110% in it, man.
1: And if you have any kids out there, buy him, just reach out.
2: No, don't do that.
1: What?
2: Leave me alone. I'm not taking no more applications, man. It's
1: you
2: over.
1: Sure?
3: Feel the vibe
4: with the Morning Hustle. Pop that day, let it clap, let it clap.

0: What up, baby? It's the Morning Hustle. L'Oreal, Kyle Santillan, Alton Walker in the building. And we always say the door is wide open for guests to come through and holla at us, especially when they're doing great things, making new moves. And this brother has a new book out. We're going to learn a lot about him. 2 Chainz.
1: Let's go.
0: Yes, yeah, sir. Yeah, yeah.
2: Now, you know he ain't right because he got Smoothie King only for himself.
3: only child, man.
0: Is that true? The only children are selfish a little bit?
3: I only got me a smoothie.
1: They ain't got a share. Who they got a share with?
2: But we know Smoothie King is one of the things you've invested your time and money into, though. That's something that was one of your, well, not first investments, because I would say real estate was, and I learned that from the book.
3: You read the book, Laurie?
2: I absolutely read the book. All of it.
3: Mm-hmm. You found it interesting?
2: Yes, I did. I thought it was really good, and I like how you broke down certain things that you don't really share about your life with us.
3: Yeah, I think if you don't know, I have a book out called The Voice in My Head is God. The book is based on intuition. It's based on the gut feeling, the feeling you get before something is about to happen, whether good or bad. Mm-hmm. I talk about how I use that voice to navigate my everyday life, decisions that I make, from business to relationships to whatever. It starts with me internally. They say that you're made in the image of, you know, God. And so, you know, I came to the conclusion that this is my personal opinion, that when you tap in and when you locked in and you got that conscious talking to you, it's from a higher power. It's God whispering.
2: Mm-hmm. I feel like the book reads almost like a song, because you come back to the Something Told Me, and it gives, like, that's kind of like a hook in the whole book. Mm-hmm. But it always is your intuition that's telling you God, the voice of God, is what you call it.
3: Yeah, well, I think we've all said, like, you know, something told me to try to get this job. Something told me to, you know, and this happened, or something told me I shouldn't have been here.
0: Right.
3: And I'm telling people, don't think that's a coincidence. Don't think that that's something. It's just like something is attached to.
0: Mm-hmm. Was there a certain point in your life where you got to the point where you trusted that voice more than you may have previously or prior?
3: Yeah, the book is based off experience for sure. You know, I had to go through my own trials and tribulations. It's definitely not, this is not a memoir to teach you how to, like, live perfectly or anything, you know?
0: Right.
3: This book couldn't have been written when I was, like, I couldn't have wrote this book at 20.
0: Right.
3: 20-something or nothing like that. So, yeah, you have to mess around and find out a few times, and then
0: right.
3: You be like, oh, you know, okay, man, you know, it always tell you.
2: Yeah.
3: You know, it always tell you, man, sometimes it could be not as bad as it, you know, it could be extremely bad, and then sometimes it could be not that bad. But you can, if you move off your own human impulse, which we all do, we're entitled to, you know what I mean? Sometimes you can find out some things about you.
0: Yeah, we want to encourage everybody to go get the book, bro. You know what I'm saying? There's a lot of insight in the book. There's a lot of insight to who you are. The Voice in My Head is God. 2 Chainz, new book out today. One last thing from you that you want people listening to know about you and the book.
3: I want you to know that I did something that's never been done before in the audiobook space. My audiobook actually has, like, skits and production as a part of me describing the scene. Fire. So
2: I love it.
3: If you're not someone that's really, like, a reader but want to, like, dive into what I'm, like, speaking on, you can get the audiobook on really any platform that sells them, and just know that it's very innovative and true.
0: For sure, man. Appreciate you pulling up on us today, man. 2 Chainz in the building.
1: Let's get
2: awesome show,
0: for sure.
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12: We're shaking down your weekend.
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0: Question 60 seconds.
1: Yep, Morning Hustle is here. Time for that $1,000 cash grab.
2: Yeah.
1: Representing out of Tulsa, Oklahoma, we got Sherry on the line. Still in bed, ain't you?
3: No, I'm up now.
1: Oh, good. She's up now.
2: Okay, she up.
1: All right, well, look, we hope you're awake enough to win this $1,000. Here's the deal. You got 60 seconds to answer 10 questions. For every correct answer, we'll give you $10. Get all 10 right, you win $1,000. If you don't know an answer, you can say pass. We'll come back to that question as long as there's time. And make sure the answer you give is the one that you want, because we have to go with your first response. Our judges, Big Med, don't play about that, all right?
3: All right.
1: All right, cool.
2: She's still laying down.
1: Yo, that's what
2: she
1: I said.
2: She got the covers on her and everything.
1: Yeah. Covers pulled up to her nose. All right, that being said, we want to help you out, man. L'Oreal's got a free answer for you.
4: And that answer is going to be soul.
1: All right. Soul. You got that?
3: Soul.
4: Now watch her win, though.
1: I'm rooting for her.
2: Okay. This ain't going
1: to
2: be good.
1: Be the first person to win from their own bed. All right, Sherry, I got 60 seconds on the clock. When you're ready, say, I'm ready, Kyle.
3: I'm ready, Kyle.
1: The clock.
2: I told y'all, but it's going to be funny, though.
1: All right, here we go.
2: Here we
1: go. The clock begins in 3, 2, 1. Here we go. What is 14 times 2?
3: 28.
1: Spell the word bread.
3: B-R-E-A-D.
1: Which of these is classified as a season of the year? January, Monday, or spring?
3: Spring.
1: What's the scientific name for the process plants use to turn sunlight into food?
3: So.
1: What's the capital city of the country of South Korea?
3: Pass.
1: Which coin is worth exactly 5 cents in the standard U.S. currency? Is it a penny, a nickel, or a dime?
3: Nickel.
1: What's the capital city of the state of Pennsylvania?
3: Pass.
1: Which basic survival instrument uses a magnetic needle to show what direction is north?
3: A compass.
1: How many single units are contained in a baker's dozen? Is it 11, 12, or 13?
3: 13.
1: What do you call mother's dog's collective group of newborn puppies?
3: Pups. Cubs. I don't
1: know.
4: Dang. Oh, no. Okay, well.
1: Do bad.
4: You didn't do terrible. You just missed
3: okay,
4: a couple.
3: Cool.
4: Okay. What is the scientific name for the process plants use to turn sunlight into food, and that's photosynthesis?
2: I understand why she said soil. The soil in the ground.
4: Soil.
1: Soil, not that,
4: soil.
1: She said soil.
4: I said soul. Okay. Hey,
2: that's how we say it in the South.
4: Oh, you said soil?
5: Yeah, I'm from Chicago. That's my accent.
4: Oh, okay. Well, either way, it was wrong. We love you, though. Okay.
5: Thank you.
4: Now, this one is what I gave you. What is the capital city of the country of South Korea? And that's Seoul. I knew that because I had a layover there.
5: I thought you said Seoul, S-O-I-L, for the grand.
4: Oh, Seoul.
1: Soil. Okay. That's soil.
4: That's soil. Okay. Yeah. Okay. I don't have the accent you have. Okay, yes, I know this from having a layover flight internationally, and they had the worst food ever for me.
1: Wow.
4: Okay. For me. To me. Okay, but let's talk about the capital city of the state of Pennsylvania. That's Harrisburg.
2: Yeah.
4: And then what do you call a mother's dog's collective group of newborn puppies? So, a group of puppies would be a litter.
2: Yeah, okay. You didn't know that.
4: Yeah. Or a leader in your accent.
5: You didn't either.
2: I knew it. I didn't know it because it's on the paper now.
4: But you did know.
2: But I wouldn't have known if I didn't see.
4: She right. Okay.
1: Oh, man.
4: 1, 2, 3, 4, 5, 6. $60 is not bad.
1: Man, that ain't too bad, man.
5: Thank you.
1: You won $60 without getting out your bed this morning.
4: Look at
1: how about that?
5: Now I'm finna go get out.
4: Yeah, I know that's right. Get to the money.
1: All right, congratulations on the $60, Sherry. For everybody else out there listening, if you want to get down, you know what to do. Text the word cash to 71007. You could be up next with us on the Morning Hustle.
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7: J-Y, turn me up. Miami. It's all my scammers and my kid money.

0: boys and girls.
1: You got a big, big question.
0: That's right. I'm Uncle Elton.
1: Oh,
2: creepy.
1: Lord.
2: Creepy.
0: Today, we're gonna answer another question that we have in our inbox. Are you ready, you guys? Say yeah.
1: No.
0: Yeah. Here we go. Are you ready?
1: Oh, just go with the damn question.
2: Yeah, we already said yeah. We said yeah already.
0: Unc, my son is 17, but he told me I am ruining his life because when him and his friends go out, all the parents drop them off and they leave their kids, but I stay the whole time. Now his friends don't want.
1: That's creepy.
0: Now his friends don't even want to invite him no more because they know if he come, I'm coming too. Am I being overprotective or do these kids just don't like supervision?
1: So they sit in the car outside?
0: I see, like she's right there with him at the
2: I'm confused. Dropping him off where?
1: Yeah, like.
0: I guess depends. Like when I was young, my mom would drop me off when we go to the movies or to the mall or something like that. I guess she's like, I'm not just gonna drop you off. I'm gonna walk in with y'all.
1: Oh, that's a lot.
0: No. Now that's a lot.
2: A senior?
1: That's a senior.
0: That's too much. Now I know it's crazy stuff going out on in the world, but 17 years old, you acting like he's 8. Come on, sometimes at some point you gotta let go.
2: Yeah,
0: you gotta let the boy breathe a little bit. And I don't blame his friends not wanting to invite him no more. You are embarrassing.
2: Yes, you
0: Please
2: are.
0: Please stop. Yes. You probably showing up with your bonnet and that doggone leopard print muumuu. And like, man, why your mama here? Yeah. It's no freedom. No, please, I'm begging you. I've seen so many people go to college because their mom and parents are so strict. They go to college and wild out.
2: Yeah.
0: They wild out. They get pregnant the first semester and got to be back home because you so strict. Stop being so strict before he get older and he's trying to do everything at an old age. You see him now. Yeah. It's 45-year-old men still in clubs wearing City Trends jeans.
2: City Trends
0: and still smoking hookah at 45, 50 years old.
1: Don't you talk about Kyle like that?
0: No.
2: Kyle smoke hookah. But you did
0: Kyle because he's supposed to be there. I ain't never seen Kyle just go out there and just be hanging wilding out every night, every freaking weekend. These are young men. Yeah, Kyle ain't doing that.
2: I ain't hanging on people my age.
0: But there are men out there that didn't have a free. It's because you had a strict life, and now you're trying to live out your youth and you're old. This is gonna be your son. Gonna be 50 years old, still trying to look young and act young. Let that boy loose. Showing up with the kids. That's crazy.
2: That's crazy.
0: I wish my mama would do that.
2: That's hanging out at the birthday parties with the kids.
0: You just there. Just chilling, that's laughing wild at their jokes. And they trying to hide their jokes because Miss Pam is right here.
1: I don't know, though.
0: That's crazy.
1: It worked for Jalen, mama.
0: Another. Well, he wanted her.
1: That's what I'm saying.
0: He wanted,
1: he but a multi-millionaire.
0: But he wanted her. He don't want his mama there.
1: What's his last name? It's so many Jalen.
0: This Jalen, the one that played for the
2: basketball mom.
1: The Commanders.
0: The Commanders, the football player.
2: Football mom.
0: But he wants her there. This child clearly don't want you there.
2: Yeah.
0: Stop. Drop the boy off. Give him a chance to be responsible. And if he can't, then go back to showing up and, you know, supervising. But until then, give that boy some freedom.
2: Helicopter parents. That's what
0: Man, that's more than a helicopter. Ooh. That's doggone drone helicopter.
1: But I bet you he ain't got nobody pregnant. I bet you he ain't got no cases.
0: He can't get nobody pregnant because she there.
1: Good job, Mom. Keep your foot on their neck.
2: Can't even get no practice in.

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0: the vibe
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2: The Morning Hustle is here. L'Oreal, Kyle Santillan, Alton Walker. And yes, today is a very specially dedicated show to those neighbors that just work your last damn nerve. Yeah. I can't believe you said your family is your neighbors and you don't like them.
3: No, that's not what I said. I said I don't speak to them. That's two different things. I love my family. But no, I've never spoken to neighbors like next door to me ever. Like, no matter what, I was in this building in D.C. and it was a nice building, and my neighbors used to leave crap out in front their door all the time. I think that's so disgusting. It's a luxury building. Keep your crap inside of your apartment.
2: Yeah.
3: And it just made me think, because I was watching, y'all know Low shows, so I gotta stay on tune with all the shows that's out. I was watching Neighbors on HBO Max. It's a brand new show that they have. Just check this out.
4: When you buy a house, you're buying the neighbors.
5: She's been my neighbor for 16 years.
4: And if you don't know who your neighbors are,
6: the smell is overpowering.
4: You just bought a house in a nightmare section of a street.
3: Oh my God. Yeah. Let me tell y'all, some of the scenarios are so crazy. Like, somebody moved in the middle of nowhere because that's what they pictured it as. And then when they got there, kind of found out somebody also lives in the middle of nowhere next to them.
2: Mm-hmm.
3: And they're like fighting over a fence. It's like, when I tell y'all, it gets crazy. But I know you've dealt, y'all dealt with some neighbor situations.
2: Yeah, man. I remember the one I had where we lived in the cul-de-sac at this time in Greensboro. And the kids just be outside riding their bikes and stuff. And the way her house was, it sat a little bit up on the hill. So I guess they come around the corner and their bikes roll into the front of her yard just a little bit.
3: Yeah.
2: Now, you don't want kids on bikes on your yard? I understand. Hey, can you do me a favor? Keep the kids off the yard. Woo, we got you. Man, we looked out the window. She outside cussing at the kids.
3: Oh, no.
2: I said, oh, I let my wife go first. Shonda. Oh, Shonda went out there. Let her have it. Then she tried to talk back to Shonda. I doubled down on the B word. Man, we cussed her ass.
3: Oh,
2: so yeah, I get it.
3: And then still had to live right next door to her.
2: Yeah, that's cool.
3: Awkward.
2: Yep, that's all right. She ain't come back outside with no complaints no more.
7: We had a neighbor growing up that used to borrow stuff all the time. They'll borrow like bread.
3: What?
7: Come back and borrow eggs. Now when they got to the ice, I said, all right. Can we borrow ice? I said, y'all ain't got no ice tray or water? Right. What's going on?
3: They used to borrow. Bring it back, though? You said borrow.
7: Hey, can we borrow some? That's how they used to come to the door. Can we borrow some eggs? Can we borrow some bread? And my mom used to give it to them, but when it came to the ice.
2: That was the last straw.
7: I was like, all right, y'all. Y'all just get out of here.
3: You're
2: ice.
3: Taking advantage.
2: Right. I had one time, y'all lived on the street. This is another house, different cul-de-sac. The street would be wide open, but for some reason, the guy across the street from me will always park his ugly-ass pickup truck on my side in front of my house.
3: Don't you hate them?
2: And I didn't understand. And one time, I came in from the club one night, and I think my cousin's car might have been parked in front of my house. Then he parked on my side of the street right behind it, but your whole side is open.
3: That does not make sense.
2: I parked my car so close to his. I box his ass in on purpose. You're not getting out this parking spot without coming to ring on my doorbell now.
3: Did he?
2: Yeah, he did. He ain't had no choice.
3: Oh, my God.
2: He wasn't going to go to work that day if he didn't.
3: We know a lot of people are very upset at their neighbor this morning.
2: Man, please. I know y'all dealt with some of this craziestness.
3: Craziest things I ever seen.
2: 866-HUSTLE-8, 866-487-8538. Man, let us know about crazy situations you had to go through with your neighbors.
8: It's the morning hustle.
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Let's get the party started. See you at the bar, you was hardly talking. That's when I knew that your heart was scarring. Friends to lovers need a part to star in. Like, wait, babe.

0: It's the Morning Hustle, L'Oreal, Kyle Santillan, Alton Walker. We're talking crazy ass problems with our neighbors.
1: Yes.
0: Have you ever had one? How did it go down? 866-HUSTLE-8, 866-487-8538. Denise from Raleigh, what's good with you?
2: Yes, I just moved into my house last year. And it was quiet, nice, serene. I got a neighbor to the right of me. She comes home like once a week. She got a house up north. And there's this neighbor behind the both of us who is like the hills have eyes type of mountain folk. And they are wild and crazy. Like, just wild. So we have Ring cameras, right? The lady next door, she's like a Karen. She's like, oh, did you see what they did? They had the bonfire going yesterday. The kids were hanging out the window. You know, just always complaining to all the neighbors. This lady is so obsessed with them. She, like, tries to access everyone's Ring cameras to, like, build a case to try to get them kicked out of the neighborhood. Mm-hmm. And I'm like, look, yo, they bought that house for $20,000. They ain't going nowhere.
0: Right.
1: Hills have eyes. Why would you mess with those people?
0: Exactly. That was scary enough right there.
1: Leave them people alone.
0: Oh, man. Let's keep it going, man. 866-HUSTLE-8. 866-487-8538. We're talking crazy ass neighbors.
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1: L'Oreal, Kyle Santillan, Alton Walker. 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

0: television right now. I don't feel like I hyped it up enough. It's on HBO Max. It's called Neighbors. It's one of the craziest shows I've ever seen in my entire life. One people, they live on a beach, like a beachfront property, and other people keep coming in and just going on the beach. And they're like, this is literally our backyard. And they're like, no, no, no, this is public. Right. And they done figured out ways to like get in there. And you don't think about these kind of things, but people are going to court against each other living next door. Mm-hmm. I'm talking about even on this show, people were going to get guns. Like, I got to protect myself.
1: From your crazy ass neighbor.
0: From the neighbor. But they do be crazy.
2: Yeah. My sister boyfriend shot the neighbor dog one time.
0: What?
2: Kept on getting loose.
0: What do you mean?
2: Kept getting loose at night. It was a Rottweiler. Every time we came home, we was jumping on cars because we don't know where that Rottweiler at.
1: That's crazy.
2: He shot that little Rottweiler.
0: He died?
2: Nah, he ain't died, but he got a limp.
1: He got a limp.
0: 50 Cent of Rottweiler.
1: They call it a limp Waller now. All right, 866 also 866-487.
2: Shout out to Alza, still came back.
1: 8538. Let's go to the phone lines. Mel in Dallas, how about you?
3: Well, I live in a suburb, and my neighbor lived two houses down from me, but they would block me into my driveway, like literally in the mouth of my driveway.
1: What?
3: So I would leave a note like every other day, but eventually my husband left a note, and it said some crazy stuff on it. So they came and knocked on my door, and eventually they hit me, like ripped me over with their car. And
2: wait a minute, they hit you with a car?
3: Yeah, they ended up running me over.
0: What?
1: What is that about?
2: What you mean, like you, like that?
0: Ran her over with a car.
3: Well, it's a long story, but eventually they ended up hitting me, driving up my driveway and hitting me with their car.
0: No
1: way. That's insane. Did you go to court? What happened after that?
3: Oh, she got two felonies.
0: No. Yes,
2: where were you standing when they did it?
0: In her own driveway.
3: My driveway.
0: Exactly.
2: You was in your driveway, and they drove up in your driveway.
3: Oh, you want me to move? I'm going to hit you.
2: Damn. But so she made a right. She made a right into your driveway. And made
3: us. She was a psycho.
2: A question. Did you have a chance to move out the way?
3: Well, my kids were next to me.
4: Oh, shoot.
2: You didn't have a chance to move both of y'all out the way?
3: No.
2: Okay.
3: You know when stuff happens, like, so quick, you just can't think of what to do. The only thing I could think of was to push my kids further back.
1: Yeah. Protect the kids, man. Damn, sorry that happened to you. That lady crazy as hell.
3: Yeah, crazy neighbor.
1: Yo, keep it going, man. 866-HUSTLE-8. 866-487-8538. Tell us what happened between you and your crazy ass neighbor.
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I went from trapping and rapping, I'm golden. 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I'm on a ride, can make it do donuts. 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I can't get up, have them beating the dough now. You in the gangsta, where you gon' go now? Straight like a gangster, I only know one route. Hand on the Bible, these niggas can't f. You know, she thinks she me when she driving this sport. Real over everything, unenforced. Lit up the city when I got a torch. I went and got it, I didn't have a choice. I'm from the dirty, we took the north. Step on the second, show no remorse. Straight in the streets when I jump out the porch. Yeah, Mrs. Trendsetter, whatever she do, they bite.

0: in the cave for the unthinkable. 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
1: Hear ye, the morning hustle court is now in session.
2: Order in the court.
1: The judge L'Oreal presiding, attorneys Kyle Santillan and Alton Walker, and bailiff slash judge
2: Uncle Phil.
3: Don't do that.
1: What's on the docket for the day?
3: All right, on the docket today, Mr. Derek Wynn needs to go ahead and bring his ass to the court because he is accused of taking a customer's car for a joyride on a date. He's a technician at Mercedes-Benz. A young lady brought her car in to be fixed. He took said car out on a date. She found out because her car, her phone got pinged and her car's moving. She took her loaner car out, found her car at a restaurant at around 8 p.m. at night.
1: What's his name? Jeffrey?
3: Derek Wynn.
1: Derek.
2: You may be seated. Court is in order.
1: All right, Judge. For Mr. Derek, who is now in the courtroom, we would like to bring multiple charges. Number one, we're going to start with felony theft. You took somebody's car, a Mercedes C300 to be exact. That was not yours. You did not have permission. You didn't have any sort of right to take the car out, and you decided you wanted to take it out on a date. Number two, the second charge will be joyriding.
2: Okay.
1: Because you did it for fun. You know what I mean? And number three, we're going to slap him with sexual misrepresentation. And here's where things get serious. This guy took this car out on a date with a woman, obviously to try to impress this woman, to make him think that the Mercedes C300 was his when it is not. Judge, that is legally a charge if she gave it up to him because of this. Sexual misrepresentation, which is described as lying to gain sexual consent.
2: I can see that.
1: And he's facing, we want to hit, slap him with the book, 8 years in the slammer. 8 years in the slammer for all three charges. And he just needs to make sure that he faces up for what he has done, Jay.
2: Okay. Wow.
1: We don't like it.
4: That's crazy.
2: Do you rest, counsel?
1: Oh, I rest.
4: Wow.
2: Approach the bench?
4: Your Honor, here's the thing. First of all, they call my client, Derek, what, a good kid. He's a good kid. And the fact that this lady will buy a Mercedes and won't have mercy. Because you know what Mercedes mean? Mercy. Look it up. I just did. I Googled it and I didn't know. Mercedes mean what? Mercy. The boy didn't know. Derek, what's his last name? Nguyen? He ain't even from here. Yeah. He don't probably even know English. So he probably like, you got to test the ride. And he probably like, well, let me test it at night. Because it's better to go at night. Because why would you test the car during the day?
2: Get to the point, counselor.
4: Listen. Derek may be going to jail. He just may be. But we must not forget, Chili voted for Trump.
1: What?
5: Your Honor.
4: I rest my case.
1: Your Honor.
4: Chili voted for Trump. Let's go back to her.
1: Your Honor, we would like to bring further charges against counsel for lying in a court of law.
4: All I had was Mercedes mean mercy.
2: Well, the court,
1: it means Mercedes, which is the Latin word for wages or reward, not mercy, as in show mercy.
2: Sustained.
1: You're lying about the meeting, Your Honor. You don't lie, Your Honor.
2: He
4: I
2: is a liar.
4: Mercy. It's Mercedes.
2: He is a liar. Sir, this is a courtroom, not a group chat. Let's calm down. Let's calm down.
4: Why would he Google it too?
2: Oh, okay. This case is a mess.
4: I thought it said mercy.
1: That's right. Mercedes.
2: Mercedes.
1: Wages.
2: Well, after further review.
4: Yeah, put him in jail, man.
2: Yeah. You lost. Attorney Walker, walk your ass up out my courtroom. We're sentencing him to 8 years in jail.
4: Thank you. I got you next time, dear.
6: We are the Morning Hustle.
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0: Yes. This week on The Morning Hustle, L'Oreal will be sitting down with your favorite artists and entertainers and some that are new. The Lowdown presents a fireside chat with Low.
1: I love these when I could sit down one-on-one and talk to people that I actually am fans of and friends with at the same time. And Cortez, you are here today with me, Cortez Smith, to be exact, aka Nuck.
2: Yeah,
1: some people
2: right.
1: call you Nuck in the streets, right?
2: Just got called Nuck today.
1: Yeah, you did.
2: Yeah.
1: How do you like that?
2: It's cool with me. That's because, you know, they resonate with my work.
1: So I want to start from the very beginning, okay? Because acting, was this something that you always was interested in when you were younger, when you were coming up? What was the thing that, like, really got you going? Was it acting?
2: It wasn't acting at first. Actually, I got saved by acting. My uncle was murdered in 2010. And my grandmother, she didn't want me to go down that same path. So she and my mom had a conversation, and I guess someone told them about this program that's called Pro Scout that go around the world and seek talent. And they put me in that, and I ended up coming in last place and being an honorary mention, and I ended up getting signed with this agency, and that's when I started to like get into acting and start doing it more.
1: But so what age was that around?
2: This was like 16.
1: Really?
2: Yeah, this was like 16,
1: okay.
2: Yeah.
1: And before then, you were just a kid going to school?
2: Yeah, just trying to figure it out.
1: Yeah.
2: I was all about the money. Like, I don't care if I was like selling candy at school or whatever. You know what I mean? I was taking trash out, cutting the grass, whatever it had to do with surrounding and making money. That's what I was trying to do.
1: So I remember, okay, so taking it to the shy, and it's making me think about what you said about you going to acting classes. Mm-hmm. But Kevin, at one point, I think it was the first season, mm-hmm. he decided he was going to join the drama class because he liked the little girl that was in there. But they kind of got on his ass. You know, they was like, what you doing up there acting on the stage? Did you ever get any, like, blowback from people in your neighborhood, maybe where you grew up, where they was like, what the hell are you going downtown to mess with these people? Before.
2: Yeah, I didn't heard when I started taking modeling serious. I was hearing like little rumors saying that I was gay, and that was weird because I was wearing skinny jeans and fitted clothes before everybody else. Like before it started shifting, I was wearing that because I was exposed to different, you know, different styles and, like I said, ethnicities. And when I came back and I was hearing it, but I didn't let it, you know, knock me off my square. I was just like, all right, well, y'all don't understand it.
1: Yeah,
2: you know what I mean, like. I know my sexuality. And if you afraid of me coming around dressing how I dress, then you got to question yourself, because I know who I am. And I can probably pull your mama.
1: I believe you. Not my mama.
2: Not
1: but
2: your mama.
1: It's funny because we see a lot of that happening now. And usually I defend, because like we see the Madden cover, right? And he had the nail polish. And I was like, I thought that was kind of fly. Boosie had a problem with it.
2: Yeah.
1: Then it was something else that we recently saw. I can't remember what it was, but I drew the line at seeing Black Boy Max with the bust down.
2: Yeah, nah.
1: When it comes to, because you do have a different kind of style. You'll have the bell-bottom, wide-leg jeans.
2: Yeah.
1: I like your style. I think it's fly. But, like, do you feel the need to ever have to defend yourself or your sexuality when it comes to, like, the way you dress?
2: No, because you got to think about the people we looked up to, like the Isley Brothers and Prince especially. Like, you gotta think about how they dressed in the 70s and the 80s. It's nothing but a repeat. It's the same thing, but just throwing it with an urban splash to it. Y'all just ain't caught on to it, but let Future or Baby a Thug wear it, then they gonna be wearing it. You feel what I'm saying?
1: Mm-hmm.
2: So I'm just ahead of the curve. This is what I like, and I know that's what fashion is moving towards. It's moving towards nostalgia. They trying to get that old thing back. So I got a splash of straight jeans. I can do skinny one day, or I can do the flare, or I can do the oversized pants. So
1: now we have to stop right here, but of course, when we're back with Fireside Chats with Low, imagine having a whole child and a person doesn't tell you. Well, we are going to talk more about that with Cortez Smith, aka Nuck from The Shy, in the next Fireside Chat with Low.
3: Feel the vibe
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0: Yes, yes, yes, yes, yes. This week on The Morning Hustle, L'Oreal will be sitting down with your favorite artists and entertainers and some that are new. The Lowdown presents a Fireside Chat with Lo.
1: Fireside Chats with Lo and Cortez Smith. Ladies, y'all know who this is. Nuck from the Shy. He drives all the ladies crazy, but this particular lady, he has a crazy story about.
2: I just assume you had something going on. I'm going to tell you why. Because when I met you, what did you tell me? You said, I done gave up sex. I done gave up meat. I done gave up alcohol. I'm like, what this man done did? Because usually when people give something up, it's because they done did something so bad and something so bad happened to them. So what was the reasoning behind that? Like, why you decided to take a sabbatical from all things bad, right? And did the outcome work out the way you thought?
3: Yeah. So two reasons. Two, I wanted to just ground myself and get more closer and spiritual to God, because I always been around church, but I never like leaned into it. And so when I took that step back and was just like, let me just do a reset. Let me do a detox on everything. And then the second is me finding out that I have a son. Like I found out last January that I had a son, and that was from 2018 when I was staying in California. It was a blur.
2: You know what I mean? That is crazy though, to find out. So how many years old was he at this point when you found out that you even had a son?
3: He was 6 turning 7.
2: Wow.
3: And
2: what was her reasoning for, did she not know you were the father? Yeah. Why did she not reach out to you before 6 years?
3: She said I had an attitude problem and I was mean. Like it was like kitty shit. And I was like, what do you mean? You stole so many years from me and I could have been in his life. But she also didn't know who the father was.
2: Okay.
3: So she was under the impression that it was someone else. And come to find out it wasn't him, but you still had more time to reach out.
2: Yeah.
3: And she was just like, well, I was afraid to reach out because I seen you living your life and you was doing that, you was doing this. And then once I went out there to meet them, because they're in California and I was talking to them, one of her family members made a joke, was like, we thought you had some money. we was expecting.
2: Really?
3: Yeah, they was expecting me to, I guess, pay a lump sum or something to like
2: go away.
3: Yeah. Yeah.
2: What?
3: Yeah. And then another reason would it, you know, cause they're Hispanic as well. So they thought that I was going to come with some type of legal actions to take him away. And I'm just like, bro, that's at the end of the day, that's y'all kid. Y'all grew up with him. You know what I mean? Y'all raised him since day one. What do I look like coming in and taking away his whole world to bring him in my world? Like,
2: did you believe her at first?
3: Hell no. I'm like, what's going on? I'm like, I don't want to hear nothing.
2: You're like, Kate Paza. Take to-
3: no, right, right. Right. Be here.
2: No, but okay. Sorry, I had to throw a little joke in there. No, but seriously, what was that? Like, I couldn't even imagine. So, like, Mexican, like, California Mexican.
3: Yes.
2: Like, not like the Spanish
3: like
2: people in New York.
3: Like, grandmother is still in Mexico type Mexicans. Yeah. So
2: okay.
3: Like, yeah.
2: So, how is that culturally for you? Oh, like,
3: man,
2: when?
3: It's different because you got to think about, like, they do a certain thing. One way. Like, I just was out there, like, a week ago. And how their just average day is, like, to go eat seafood, drink beers, talk shit or whatnot. I don't even eat meat. And I'm allergic to shellfish, and I don't drink, and I definitely don't drink beer. So it's just like, they looking at me like, what the fuck is wrong with him? He weird. You know what I mean? And I'm just trying to exist in their world. So I just be like, no, I'm good. Like I'm literally good. I'm just here for him.
1: Now we're going to stop right here, but of course we're going to bring you more of this Fireside Chat with Lo and Cortez Smith, aka Nuck from the Shy, because we got so, so much to talk about. 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

0: Yes. This week on the Morning Hustle, L'Oreal will be sitting down with your favorite artists and entertainers and some that are new. The Lowdown presents a Fireside Chat with Lo.
1: Fireside Chats with Lo. And of course, we got Cortez Smith, aka Nuck from The Shy, joining me today. And, you know, you were the villain.
2: What? Right.
1: Were the villain. Right. After Duda left, you was the bad guy.
2: Exactly.
1: Yeah. Okay. And you got rid of Duda.
2: Right.
1: Yeah. So how is that difficult for you when you've been, when you've seen death literally on your FaceTime, when you've been so close to death, was that difficult for you to do that?
2: Yeah, for sure. Because, I felt like I was getting killed for real. When they shot the airsoft gun, like I felt the, cause you're not supposed to go that close, but the actress that she didn't know.
1: Yeah.
2: I mean, but she came close one time on one take and the airsoft got in my eye a little bit. That like that me up for a minute. I'm like, hold on real quick. Stop.
1: Yeah.
2: Walked away. I'm talking about my fingers was like shaking and all that.
1: Really?
2: I'm like, hold on real quick. Cause I got that PTSD, that PTSD and anxiety about like what was going on. And I'm like, hold on. And I felt my nerves going bad, my heart racing, all that. I had to go walk away and come back.
1: I seen you playing out the whole season.
2: Yeah.
1: I didn't think that mid season we wouldn't see you after, yeah. You know,
2: I definitely thought it was going to push to, closer to the end.
1: And was there like, is there a heads up for you, especially because this is the final season? Did they say, listen, this is what we're going to do? Was there a reason why there was only, you were only in 5 of the episodes this season?
2: I would say, they loved me so much that it was hard for them to tell me.
1: Yeah.
2: I found out through a conversation of overhearing something, and I put my little 2 cents in. I'm like, oh, you shoot me with the left or the right hand, you know? And I get a call from the showrunner, and he was like, he was hurt to tell me, like, they're going on that path. Even us filming it, they was crying and holding me and just like, man, we hate to see this. And I'm like, y'all wrote this shit. Like,
1: yeah.
2: You know what I mean? Like, right. Write some more then. But no, it was hard for a lot of us. And I think it was even hard for Lena too, because, you know, she grew to love me so much too. And just seeing like she got someone that's homegrown that she created, man, it was hard for all of us to. It was definitely hard for me because of my checks. You know what I mean?
1: Yeah, I know that's right. You're like, wait, ain't there about 5 more?
2: I'm like, damn, can I get?
1: Yeah.
2: But, man, but when the world see this, I got a lot of fans that got a lot of flack and giving up, you know, the hatred of like, yeah.
1: Some people are happy.
2: Yeah.
1: Some people are happy that Nuck is gone.
2: Yeah, but when they really see and then they see how the rest of the season play out, they're gonna be like, damn, we miss him.
1: Well, thank you so much for coming and talk to me. Fireside Chats with Lo.
2: Thank you.
1: Cortez Smith. Listen,
2: you got the exclusive from me though.
1: I love that.
2: You didn't even get
1: I know
2: drop.
1: You yeah. got me with my jaw to the ground. Pause. Mm-hmm.
2: That's, yeah, you got this. We're in a pause culture now.
1: Big pause. Yeah. Is there anything you want to let the people know before we go?
2: Just know everything I do, I put 110% in it, man.
1: And if you have any kids out there by him, just reach out.
2: Nah, don't do that.
1: What?
2: Leave me alone. I'm not taking no more applications, man. It's
1: you
2: over.
1: Sure?
3: Feel the vibe
4: with the Morning Hustle.

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See you at the bar, you was hardly talking. That's when I knew that your heart was scarring. Friends to lovers need a part to star in. Like, wait, babe, let me

0: 5'9", brown eyes.
1: What up, baby? It's Simona Hustle, L'Oreal, Kyle Santillan, Alton Walker in the building. And we always say the door is wide open for guests to come through and holla at us, especially when they're doing great things, making new moves. And his brother has a new book out. We're going to learn a lot about him. 2 Chainz.
2: 2 Chainz.
1: Let's go. Yes, yeah, sir. Yeah, yeah.
2: Now, you know he ain't right because he got Smoothie King only for himself.
3: only child, man.
1: Is that true? The only children are selfish a little bit?
3: I only got me a smoothie.
4: They ain't got a share. Who they got a share with? Mm-hmm.
2: But we know Smoothie King is one of the things you've invested your time and money into, though. That's something that was one of your, well, not first investments, because I would say real estate was, and I learned that from the book.
3: You read the book, L'Oreal?
2: I absolutely read the book. All of it.
3: Mm-hmm. You found it interesting?
2: Yes, I did. I thought it was really good, and I like how you broke down certain things that you don't really share about your life with us.
3: Yeah, I think if you don't know, I have a book out called The Voice in My Head is God. The book is based on intuition. It's based on the gut feeling, the feeling you get before something is about to happen, whether good or bad. Mm-hmm. I talk about how I use that voice to navigate my everyday life, decisions that I make, from business to relationships to whatever. It starts with me internally. They say that you're made in the image of, you know, God. And so, you know, I came to the conclusion that this is my personal opinion, that when you tap in and when you locked in and you got that conscious talking to you, it's from a higher power. It's God whispering.
2: Mm-hmm. I feel like the book reads almost like a song, because you come back to the something told me, and it gives, like, that's kind of like a hook in the whole book. But it always is your intuition that's telling you God, the voice of God is what you call it.
3: Yeah, well, I think we've all said, like, you know, something told me to try to get this job. Something told me to, you know, and this happened, or something told me I shouldn't have been here.
1: Right.
3: And I'm telling people, don't think that's a coincidence. Don't think that that's something. It's just like something is attached to. Mm-hmm.
1: Was there a certain point in your life where you got to the point where you trusted that voice more than you may have previously or prior?
3: Yeah, the book is based off experience for sure. You know, I had to go through my own trials and tribulations. It's definitely not, this is not a memoir to teach you how to, like, live perfectly or anything, you know.
1: Right.
3: This book couldn't have been written when I was, like, I couldn't have wrote this book at 20.
1: Right.
3: 20-something, nothing like that. So, yeah, you have to mess around and find out a few times, and then
1: right.
3: You be like, oh, you know, okay, man, you know, it always tell you.
2: Yeah.
3: You know, it always tell you, man, and you know, sometimes it could be not as bad as it, you know, it could be extremely bad, and then sometimes it could be not that bad. But you can, if you move off your own human impulse, which we all do, we're entitled to, you know what I mean? Sometimes you can find out some things about you.
1: Yo, we want to encourage everybody to go get the book, bro. You know what I'm saying? It's a lot of insight in the book. It's a lot of insight to who you are. The Voice in My Head is Guy. 2 Chainz new book out today. One last thing from you that you want people listening to know about you in the book.
3: I want you to know that I did something that's never been done before in the audiobook space. My audiobook actually has, like, skits and production as a part of me describing the scene. Fire. So
2: I love it.
3: If you're not someone that's really, like, a reader but want to, like, dive into what I'm, like, speaking on, you can get the audiobook on really any platform that sells them, and just know that it's very innovative and true.
1: For sure, man. Appreciate you pulling up on us today, man. 2 Chainz in the building.
3: Let's get
2: it.
1: For sure.
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4: 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Thank you for the support and love. 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
5: What's up? 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Banging the most hip-hop and R&B. Check me out, yo.
6: Back to back, baby.
5: 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Hustle.
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8: Hey.

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1: 10 questions.
2: Question
1: 60 seconds.
3: Yep, Morning Hustle is here. Time for that $1,000 cash grab.
0: Yeah.
3: Representing out of Tulsa, Oklahoma, we got Sherry on the line. Still in bed, ain't you?
4: No, I'm up now.
3: Oh, good. She's up now.
5: Okay, she's up.
3: All right, well, look, we hope you're awake enough to win this $1,000. Here's the deal. You got 60 seconds to answer 10 questions. For every correct answer, we'll give you $10. Get all 10 right, you win $1,000. If you don't know an answer, you can say pass. We'll come back to that question as long as there's time. And make sure the answer you give is the one that you want, because we have to go with your first response. Response, our judges, Big Med, don't play about that, all right?
4: All right.
3: All right,
5: cool. She's still laying down.
3: Yo, that's what
5: she
3: I said.
5: She got the covers on her and everything.
3: Yeah. Covers pulled up to her nose. All right, that being said, we want to help you out, man. L'Oreal's got a free answer for you.
6: And that answer is going to be soul.
3: All right, soul. You got that?
4: Soul.
6: Now watch her win, though.
3: I'm rooting for her.
5: Okay. This ain't gonna be good.
3: You're the first person to win from their own bed. All right, Sherry, I got 60 seconds on the clock. When you're ready, say, I'm ready, Kyle.
4: I'm ready, Kyle.
3: The clock.
5: I told y'all, but it's gonna be funny, though.
3: All right, here we go.
5: Here we
3: the
5: go.
3: Clock begins in 3, 2, 1. Here we go. What is 14 times 2?
4: 28.
3: Spell the word bread.
4: B-R-E-A-D.
3: Which of these is classified as a season of the year? January, Monday, or spring?
4: Spring.
3: What's the scientific name for the process plants use to turn sunlight into food?
4: So.
3: What's the capital city of the country of South Korea?
4: Pass.
3: Which coin is worth exactly 5 cents in the standard U.S. currency? Is it a penny, a nickel, or a dime?
4: Nickel.
3: What's the capital city of the state of Pennsylvania?
4: Pass.
3: Which basic survival instrument uses a magnetic needle to show what direction is north?
4: A compass.
3: How many single units are contained in a baker's dozen? Is it 11, 12, or 13?
4: 13.
3: What do you call a mother's dog's collective group of newborn puppies?
4: Pups. Cubs. I don't
3: Dang.
6: Oh, no. Okay, well,
3: you didn't do bad.
6: You didn't do terrible. You just missed
4: okay,
6: a couple.
4: Cool.
6: Okay. What is the scientific name for the process plants use to turn sunlight into food, and that's photosynthesis?
5: I understand why she said soil. The soil in the ground.
6: Soil.
3: Soil, not that,
6: soil.
3: She said soil.
6: I said soul. Okay. Hey,
5: that's how you say it in the South.
6: Oh, you said soil?
7: Yeah, I'm from Chicago. That's my accent.
6: Oh, okay. Well, either way, it was wrong. We love you, though. Okay.
7: Thank you.
6: Now, this one is what I gave you. What is the capital city of the country of South Korea? And that's Seoul. I knew that because I had a layover there.
7: I thought you said Seoul, S-O-I-L, for the gram.
6: Oh, Seoul. Oh,
3: soil. Okay. That's soil.
6: That's soil. Okay. Yeah. Okay. I don't have the accent you have. Okay, yes, I know this from having a layover flying internationally, and they had the worst food ever for me.
3: Wow.
6: Okay. For me, to me. Okay, but let's talk about the capital city of the state of Pennsylvania. That's Harrisburg.
5: Yeah.
6: And then what do you call a mother's dog's collective group of newborn puppies? So a group of puppies would be a litter.
5: Yeah. Okay. You didn't know that.
6: Yeah. Or a leader in your accent.
7: Joe didn't. You didn't either.
5: I knew it.
6: I
5: didn't know it because it's on the paper now.
6: But you didn't know.
5: But I wouldn't have known if I didn't see it.
6: She right. Okay.
3: Oh,
6: $1, $2, $3, $4, $5, $6. $60 is not bad.
3: Man, that ain't too bad, man.
7: Yeah. Yeah.
3: You won $60 without getting out your bed this morning.
6: Look at
3: How about that.
6: That?
7: Now I'm finna go get out.
6: Yeah, I know that's right. Get to the money.
3: All right, congratulations on the $60, Sherry. For everybody else out there listening, if you want to get down, you know what to do. Text the word cash to 71007. You could be up next with us on the Morning Hustle.
0: It's the Morning Hustle. Pop that thing, let it clap, let it clap.

0: boys and girls.
1: You got a big, big question.
2: That's right.
0: I'm Uncle Elton.
1: Oh,
3: creepy.
1: Lord.
3: Creepy.
0: Today, we're gonna answer another question that we have in our inbox. Are you ready, you guys? Say yeah.
1: No.
0: Yeah. Here we go. Are you ready?
1: I'll just go with the damn question.
3: Yeah, we already said yeah. We said yeah already.
1: The hell? All right.
0: Unk. My son is 17, but he told me I am ruining his life because when him and his friends go out, all the parents drop them off and they leave their kids, but I stay the whole time. Now his friends don't want
1: That's creepy.
0: Now his friends don't even want to invite him no more because they know if he come, I'm coming too. Am I being overprotective or do these kids just don't like supervision?
1: So they sit in the car outside?
0: I see, like, she's right there with him at the tent.
2: I'm confused. Dropping him off where?
1: Yeah, like.
0: I guess depend. Like, when I was young, my mom would drop me off when we go to the movies or to the mall or something like that. I guess she's like, I'm not just going to drop you off. I'm going to walk in with y'all.
1: Oh. Ooh, that's a lot.
0: Now, that's a lot.
2: A senior?
1: That's a
0: senior.
1: That's
0: now, that's too much
1: crazy.
0: Now.
1: Yeah,
0: now, I know it's crazy stuff going on in the world, but 17 years old, you acting like he's 8. Come on. Sometimes, at some point, you got to let go.
2: Yeah.
0: You got to let the boy breathe a little bit, and I don't blame his friends not wanting to invite him no more. You are embarrassing.
2: Yes, you
0: Please
2: are.
0: Please stop. Yes. You're probably showing up with your bonnet and that doggone leopard print moo-moo.
2: Uh-huh.
0: And like, yep. Man, why your mama here? Yep. They don't, it's no freedom. No, please, please, I'm begging you. I've seen so many people go to college because their mom and parents are so strict. They go to college and wild out.
2: Yeah.
0: They wild out. They get pregnant the first semester and got to be back home. Because you so strict. Stop being so strict before he get older and he's trying to do everything at an old age. You see him now.
2: Yeah.
0: It's 45-year-old men still in clubs wearing City Trends jeans.
2: City Trends.
0: And still smoking hookah at 45, 50 years old.
1: Don't you talk about Kyle like that.
0: No.
2: Kyle don't smoke hookah.
0: But he'll do all you get Kyle because he's supposed to be there. I ain't never seen Kyle just go out there and just be hanging and wilding out every night, every freaking weekend.
2: On,
0: these
2: Kyle.
0: Are young
1: Kyle
0: men.
1: Billion?
0: Yeah, Kyle ain't doing that.
3: I hate hanging on people my age.
0: But they're young. There are men out there that didn't have a free. It's because you had a strict life, and now you're trying to live out your youth and your old. This is gonna be your son. Gonna be 50 years old, still trying to look young and act young. Let that boy loose. Showing up with the kids. That's crazy.
2: That's crazy.
0: I wish my mama would do that.
1: That's
3: hanging out at the birthday parties with the kids.
0: You just there. Just chilling,
2: that's
0: laughing
2: wild.
0: At their jokes. And they trying to hide their jokes because Miss Pam is right here.
1: I don't know, though.
0: That's crazy.
1: It worked for Jalen, mama.
0: Another. Well, he wanted her.
1: That's what I'm saying.
0: He wanted,
1: he
0: but
1: a multi-millionaire.
0: But he wanted her. He don't want his mama there.
1: What's his last name? It's so many Jalen.
0: It's Jalen, the one that played for the
2: basketball mom.
1: The Commanders.
0: The Commanders, the football player.
2: Yeah,
0: but he wants her there. This child clearly don't want you there.
2: Yeah.
0: Stop. Drop the boy off. Give him a chance to be responsible. And if he can't, then go back to showing up and, you know, supervising. But until then, give that boy some freedom.
2: Helicopter parents. That's what
0: Oh, man, that's more than a helicopter. Mm-hmm. That's doggone drone helicopter.
1: But I bet you he ain't got nobody pregnant. I bet you he ain't got no cases.
0: He can't get nobody pregnant because she there.
1: Good job, Mom. Keep your foot on their neck.
2: Can't even get no practice in.

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0: 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I'm Cynthia LaShawn, and that was It Depends by Chris Brown and Bryson Tiller. I have to say, I went to the concert, and Usher and Chris Brown put on a show. If you missed it, you really did miss the show, and I highly recommend seeing the next show out, either by bus, train, flight, or whatever. But anywho, we're going to be back after the break with more music.
1: If you out there listening, your phone about to ring. So let's see who about to pick up this money.
2: Hello.
1: Hello, can I speak to Dominique?
2: This is me. Who's calling?
1: Hi. Hey, love. This is Twan. You remember me?
2: No.
1: You don't remember me? I hope you get your cat out the tree that one time. Or was that the other Dominique? You remember me though, right?
2: Please don't tell me this, who I think it is.
1: Who you think it is?
2: Vintage Twan.
1: Yes, ma'am. How you doing today?

0: Monique, you are our winner of the $1,075 cash prize.
1: Thank you, Jesus. Oh, thank you. It was all in divine order. I just listened to the station was right. They gonna call my name today.
0: See? Well, listen, Dominique, you are our winner of the $1,075 cash prize, courtesy of VIP Wear. Yo, Dominique, real quick, just let the city know right now, what's the only station that just hooked you up with $1,075, courtesy of VIP Wear?
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0: 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I'm Cynthia LaShawn, WGPR Hot 107.5, the station with information.
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2: 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Hey, have you ever thought about when stuff like the BET Awards and the Grammys happen? People like Chief Keef and NBA Youngboy, like, don't get no recognition Love. In that. And Data of Michael Jackson in their own way, especially NBA Youngboy.
3: Boosie.
2: 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Especially Boosie. 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
3: 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You're right, Megan Thee Stallion.
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0: At least him, man. Everything gonna be him. 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Hey, hit, got me. 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

0: If you out there listening, your phone about to ring. So let's see who about to pick up this money.
1: Hello,
0: can I speak to Dominique?
1: This is me. Who's calling?
0: Hi. Hey, love. This is Twan. You remember me?
1: No.
0: You don't remember me? I helped you get your cat out the tree that one time. Or was that the other Dominique? You remember me though, right?
1: Please stop telling me this who I think it is.
0: Who you think it is?
1: Vintage Twan.
0: Yes, ma'am. How you doing today?
1: I'm alright, and yourself?
0: I'm doing phenomenal, love. I'm doing phenomenal. I cannot complain, but I think you kind of already know why I'm calling you.
1: Please tell me y'all pull my name for that friend.
0: Dominique, you are a winner of the $1,075 cash prize.
1: Thank you, Jesus. Oh, thank you. It was all in divine order. I just listened to the station, was like, they gonna call my name today.
0: See? Well, listen, Dominique, you are our winner of the $1,075 cash prize, courtesy of VIP Wear. Yo, Dominique, real quick, just let the city know right now, what's the only station that just hooked you up with $1,075, courtesy of VIP Wear?
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3: Looks like the controversy over Spend That continues as Monday we try to help a hustler who's worrying that her kid is being too influenced.
4: Kid is used loosely in this situation.
3: Are they a minor?
5: And that is a crazy song for a kid to listen to.
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3: All right, we'll talk about it Monday morning. We'll see if we can help out this mother against her sister over her daughter.
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3: All right, we'll talk about

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1: With the morning hustle.
2: In the fight to make Michigan more affordable, one Senate candidate stands apart from the rest, Democrat Abdul El Sayed. And Michiganders are fired up. 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

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The official Blackout Cancer Bash is pulling up to Nikki's Nightlife in Greektown tonight, hosted by the baddies Coachella and Phania. We're also celebrating birthdays for Kiki Clark and Patron.

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1: Period. Hey, have you ever thought about when stuff like the BET Awards and the Grammys happen? People like Chief Keef and NBA YoungBoy like don't get no recognition in that. And Jada of Michael Jackson in their own way, especially NBA YoungBoy.
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2: 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You're right, Megan Thee Stallion.
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3: 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What I'm trying to say is that I love you. 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
0: 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I helped you get your cat out the tree that one time. Or was that the other Dominique? 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
0: Who you think it is?
1: Vintage Twan.
0: Yes, ma'am. How you doing?

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1: Thank you, Jesus. Oh, thank you, it was all in divine order. I just listened to the station was right. They gonna call my name today.
0: See? Well, listen, Dominique, you are our winner of the $1,075 cash prize, courtesy of VIP Wear. 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

0: 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But before I go, get outside. Tony Rankin is holding it down at Light Up Livinois on the Avenue of Fashion today from 4 to 6 p.m. Shop, dine, and explore at West Live It In, because Detroit summers don't last forever. 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

0: Yeah, yeah, WGPR, High 107.5, playing the most hip-hop and R&B for the D. And you know, it's the home of the morning hustle and the station that pays to listen. What up, though? It's your boy Kels, baby, holding it down until 7 o'clock. It's 84 degrees in the D. We got that sun shining. Beautiful day to hit a festival, go for a bike ride, or just put some shorts on, you know what I mean? Just enjoy the weather to the fullest, most definitely. Hey, make sure you're following us on the gram if you're not already doing it. And hey, I gotta let you know, you looking for something to do today, you trying to party. So tonight, I gotta let you know, tonight you don't want to miss the official Blackout Cancer Bash at Nikki's Nightlife in Greektown. It's hosted by the baddies Cold Killer and Fanta, with special birthday celebrations for Kiki Clark and Patron Man. For VIP and RSVP information, just call 313-964-1400. WGPR, High 107.5, the station with the information. After this break, we got Sexy Red, Drake, Boss Man D-Lo, and some more of your favorites. So keep it locked. All right, it's hot.
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3: Looks like the controversy over Spend That continues as Monday we try to help a hustler who's worrying that her kid is being too influenced.
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0: WGPR, Hot 107.5, playing the most hip-hop and R&B for the D. What up, though, Detroit? 83 degrees in the city. That sunshine is really beaming. You know, got some company in the studio with me today. We're going to get into that in a little while, but I got to let you know about this concert. Bryson Tiller presents the Neo Trap Soul Tour at Pine Knob Music Theater. It's going down Saturday, September the 26th with special guests Maheed Jordan and Ty Dolla $ign. Ty Dolla, that's my guy. Tickets are on sale now, all right? So, you know, don't forget to get your tickets. We are Hot 107.5 WGPR, the station with the information. Hey, we got music coming up after this break. We got some Kalani, and you got to make sure you keep it locked because I'm going to let you know how you can qualify to win something. It's your boy Kales, baby, on the mic until 7 o'clock. So, hey, keep it locked. Hey, if you're listening in your car, hey, keep it turned up. If you're about to go somewhere else like the gym or the mall, make sure you download that mobile app. Go to your phone's mobile app store and type Hot 107.5 or WGPR and keep us with you whatever, wherever you go and whatever you do. Be back in about 3-4 minutes, all right? 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
1: Period. Hey, have you ever thought about when stuff like the BET Awards and the Grammys happen? People like Chief Keef and NBA Youngboy, like, don't get no recognition in that. And Data of Michael Jackson in their own way, especially NBA Youngboy.
2: Boosie.
1: 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Especially Boosie. Boosie need a little need a little icon award.
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2: 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You're right, Megan Thee Stallion.
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1: Hey, whoa, hey. I can't lie, I wanted you the first time that I saw you. Try to diss me till you realize I'm someone you could talk to. You've been hurt over and over, tell me, what has it taught you? Soon as you fell for me, though, I had caught you, didn't I? Dead your exes, don't let them haunt you. You know if they want what's best for them, then they still want you. I know.

0: Yes, yes, WGPR, High 107.5. You already know we play the most hip-hop and R&B for the D. And it's the home of the morning hustle, the station that pays to listen. It's your boy Kale's baby holding it down until 7 o'clock. What up, though? Hey, we got to check in with my guy, Tony Rankin. He is at Light Up Living Noise right now. Let's see what Tony got going on out in these streets. Hey, yo, Tony.
1: Hey, Quill, we outside. It's Light Up Living Noise now. There's a lot of things going on in this city now. African World Festival downtown on Hart Plaza. What's going on down river, Wyandotte, Art Fest, and, you know, the Uncle Sam Carnival. But you know where we are? We are in the hood, and the hood is always good. It's Light Up Living Noise, the street festival between 6 and 8 Mile. Man, you got to come out here and experience this. We just had live band radio on. I've got a live DJ coming. We're set up right in front of Parrots Bar and Grill. We're going to be talking to the owners, Zoe and Chris, about some of the specials that's going to be going on. And again, this is between 6 Mile and 8 Mile. It's going to be started at noon. It's going to be going to about 8 o'clock. So you can park, shop, walk, dine, and explore. Feel, taste. You can buy things, take it home. And again, we're going to be here. And again, the weather's great. It's a beautiful Saturday. We're going to thank Amazon Independent Business Association and also Watson Media Group for making this happen. Come and stop by and holler at us. We got registrations to get you in for the win, but find a place to park. 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It is the taste of the real hood. This is Light Up Livernois, right now between 6 Mile and 8 Mile. And we're the station with the information and the station that cares about our community. WGPR Hot
0: 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Yeah, Tony. Yeah, yeah. Check in with Tony Rankin and the WGPR Hot 107.5 street team at Light Up Liver Noise. The street team is going to be there until 6 o'clock today. So go ahead, check in, show some love. We got Chris Brown and we got Usher coming up after this break. So keep it locked. Hot 107.5 WGPR. My baby, thanks for listening. Happy Saturday.
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3: 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Who's calling?
2: 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Hey, love. This is Twan. You remember me?
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2: You don't remember me? I helped you get your cat out the tree that one time. Or was that the other Dominique? You remember me though, right?
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0: Tony Rankin and the Street Team. One time for Josh and Lauren. They are at Light Up Liver Noise right now. Tony, what's going on? What up, though?
1: Quail, we outside. It's Light Up Liver Noise. It is live over here, and it is lit. We also want to thank our sponsors today that are being part of making this all happen between 6 and 8 Mile. This has been going on since noon today, and it goes on until 8 o'clock. So as my man said, I like what Gerald from, you know, from Watson Media, he said you can park, shop, walk, dine, and explore. And we do have Chris right here, and also Zoe. We're parked up in front of Paris, man. What do you guys want to say about Light Up Liverpool, the event going on to get folks to come down here and your participation, what you, especially you might have going on?
2: Well, we just want to let folks know that it's a full day of activity. You can park, you can spend the whole day. Here at Paris, we got great deals on some exquisite food and great drinks. We've got some entertainment outside. We've had a live band between 1 and 4. Now we got our DJ out here spending at 7 o'clock. And it's just a great atmosphere. It's something we look forward to. And so hope if you're hearing this, come on down, corner of 7 Mile Liver Noise.
1: Hey, it's the fifth year, and the weather's good, right, bro? The weather's good.
3: We're going to be here until 2 a.m. Right? We're going to have a DJ on air time. So come have a good time with us.
1: Yeah, we had the live radio band, right?
3: And we had the live radio band. Now we got
1: DJ, right?
3: House DJ Andre, and later on tonight we're gonna have Chloe Starr on the inside. DJ Chloe Starr.
1: We are posted up right in front of Parrot, right close to 7 Mile. The event is from 6 Mile to 8 Miles, right up Liverpool. And again, we want to thank all those people involved in making this happen, including Amazon, Independent Business Association, Watson Media Group. We're giving away tickets to see. I got the Hot Squad, Lauren and Josh here. We got tickets to go see Kelly Price. We're giving away some t-shirts. We're going to be here until 6 o'clock this afternoon. But this is going till 8. It

0: showcase.
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0: 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It's your boy Kells, baby, holding it down until 7 o'clock. What up, though, Detroit? Hey, we're checking in with Tony Rankin and the WGPR High 107.5 street team again at Light Up Liver Noise. Tony, what's going on? What up, though? Where you at? What's going on?
1: WGPR High 107.5, we are outside. It's Light Up Liver Noise. This is like year number 5, right? And we have Andre, the media person, the media spokesperson. He's the mogul about Light Up Liberty. And this has been going on since noon today, and it goes until 8 o'clock. We're between 6 mile and 8 mile. But what do you want to say about this 5th year and getting people to come out?
2: Look, this is a family fun event. We've got fashion, we got food, we got everything that makes a community come out and have a great celebration. It's like a family reunion, if you will.
1: In the hood.
2: So from six mile to 8 mile on Livernois, make sure you come out and support our black businesses. We love it. We love the appreciation and the love. So come on now. We're doing a big Light Up Livernois.
1: And they're going to be here until 8 o'clock this afternoon. And just like Gerald from Watson Media said, you can park, shop, walk down, and explore, right?
2: Absolutely. I mean, there's a lot to do downtown, but there's a lot to do right here in the hood.
1: Yeah.
2: We have the mayor out here. We got NBA legend, 4-time champion John Sally out here. I mean, everybody is out here. So come out, have a fun. It's Detroiters in the building, y'all. Livernois, Light Up Livernois, 6 mile to 8 mile. We doing it big.
1: All right, you heard it from the spokesman. He's the mogul for Light Up Livernois. So if no one can tell you, this man can tell you. It's like a street festival and your backyard barbecue all rolled into one. We're live entertainment. We got our DJ over there. We are here. You can sign up and come and get. You can scan the code to win $1,075. We got raffle tickets to win. Tickets to see Kelly Price. We're going to be here till 6. But this is going to 8 o'clock. How would you, right now, wrap it up, man, about getting here for this street festival in its 5th year?
2: Wherever you are. I mean, you can be at mom's house. You can be at whoever house you with. Get outside the house and make it to Livernois between 6 mile and 8 mile. All the best food you can think of. All the best fashion. So many black businesses up and down the corridor to support. And it's all about also pushing to help support our black businesses right here in the neighborhood. We're going to make it bigger and better even next year. But come on out. We're here until 8.
1: You heard it from the mogul. We're here until 6. They're going until 8 o'clock between 6 and 8 mile. Light Up Livernois. The 5th year. You better come and smell it, taste it. Take it home, baby. We're doing good in the hood. Tony Rankin for WGPR High 107.5.
0: Yes, yes. Thank you, Tony Rankin, checking in from Light Up Livernois with the High 107.5 street team one time for Josh and Lauren. And hey, it's your boy Kales, baby, holding it down until 7 o'clock. If you're not already following us on the gram, follow us on Instagram at High 107.5 WGPR Detroit. And then after this break, I'm going to let you know who's going to be in town this month, where the party is at, and we are going to be qualifying somebody to win $1,075. So keep it locked for your chance to win. It's hot.
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5: Looks like the controversy over Spend That continues as Monday we try to help a hustler who's worrying that her kid is being too influenced.
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1: What up, though? 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

0: From the east side to the west side, nobody plays more hip-hop and R&B than us. 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
1: Yeah, man, come on. Excuse me, down my knees. That's it. Yeah.

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I'm 25, I done beat up the road. Went from New York to Texas and all the way home. Hey, I'm from the country. We put hot sauce on a pork chop sandwich. The plug said he getting in from Cali, so he paying shipping and handling. I talked to some people, they told me you probably could blow. You just need a little management. Boy, I don't give a fuck about the industry. I find a plug and get rich off of cannabis. I don't give a fuck about the industry. I work a job as long as my son's great. I've been him with his music since bro used to cook me a beat on a lunch tray. I hate when they act throw it off. That boy wanna crash and it's down a one way. Born from that dirt and south for real. We'll set the off on a Monday. But we'll set the off on a Wednesday. I told my daughter he more like a brother to me.

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in the home of the morning hustle, the station that pays to listen. It's your boy Kale's baby holding it down until 7 o'clock. Hey, check this out. I heard that Tony Rankin and the WGPR High 107.5 Street Team were at Light Up Livernois right now.

0: Andre Terrell. He's you can follow him on the Street Pass app. Again, this is sponsored by, you know, the Independent Business Association, Watson Media Group, and Amazon. It's Light Up Libernoy. And, you know, is that a double-decker bus? We are out here right at Parrots. This is where we're posted up. We're giving away tickets. You can come and scan the code to win 1,075 because we're the station where it pays to listen. And like you've heard folks say all this afternoon, this is our festival. It's a street festival. Park, you can park right now, and then you can shop, walk, dine, and explore everything that the Libernoy Avenue Fashion has for you between 6 Mile and 8 Mile. This is going on to 8 o'clock. We've been here. We're getting ready to wrap it up, but this is nowhere near done. We're still having fun because you know what? The hood is all good. We're the station where it pays to listen. WGPR, Hot 107.5.
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0: face. 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

0: Yeah, yeah, that's Gunna. Normani featuring Gunna, 159. Hey, it's your boy Kales, baby, holding it down on WGPR. 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All right, keep on listening to Hot 107.5 WGPR, the station with the information. Hey, look, it's 83 degrees in the D today. I don't really see any rain or any sprinkles outside. I don't think there's any rain in the forecast for today. It's nice and sunny. There's a 7% chance of precipitation, but we probably won't get that rain. But you know what? Somebody might be making it rain or something to that effect, because check this out. I want to qualify my seventh caller right now for your chance to qualify to win $1,075. You could call me 313-298-1075. All right, looking for that seventh caller to qualify to win $1,075, courtesy of VIP Wear. Be right back in a few minutes. Keep it locked to WGPR Hot 107.5. 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It's Saturday, y'all.
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3: 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I helped you get your cat out the tree that one time. Or was that the
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1: Thank you, Jesus. Oh, thank you. It was all in divine order. I just listened to the station was right. They gonna call my name today.
0: See? 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
1: Am I put into the drawing?
0: Hold on, I gotta think about it. Guess what? You are the seventh caller.
1: What?
0: Yeah, yeah. Who's this?
1: This is Christina.
0: Hey, Christina. So we're going to qualify you for a chance to win $1,075 courtesy of VIP Wear. 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So congratulations for getting qualified.
1: Thank you. That was fun.
0: You're welcome. So we're going to keep qualifying people all month. So do you know what you're going to do with the money if you are the grand prize winner? Courtesy of VIP Wear.
1: Yes, I do.
0: Facts. I love it. Me one more favor. Hey, let the people know one more time. Let the people know your name and let them know who hooked you up with your chance to qualify to win $1,075.
1: Yeah, this is Christina Hot 107.5. Let's go.
0: WGPR. Let's get it. Congratulations, Christina. And if you didn't win, keep listening all weekend long for your chance to qualify to win that $1,075 courtesy of VIP Wear.

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1: 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It's time for me to get up out of here. It's your boy Kells, baby. It's almost 7 o'clock, but I'm going to make room for I've Been Dior. You can catch me at 7 a.m. in the morning for the Community Affairs Corner hosted by me, Kells, baby, and always Lisa G. So I'll see you in the morning at 7 a.m. and then again at 11 a.m. for the inspirational vibes. Have a great rest of your Saturday and make sure you listen all weekend for your chance to qualify to win at $1,075. I'm up out of here. Ha ha, holla. What up, though?

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1: All day.
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0: 5 minutes Saturday night. It's I've Been to Europe, man. I'm clocking in, man. Y'all tap in and see where we at. The hot, I know the hot squad in the street. I believe Light Up Liver Noise, they still out there till 8. Shout out to Uncle Tony. He out there putting some up, guaranteed. Shout out to Josh and Lauren too, man. I gotta let y'all know, I got a few pair of tickets on deck tonight, man. Bryson Tiller coming to the city, T.I. coming to the city, and Chief Keef coming to the city. I'm gonna let y'all know the details. Plus, I got a chance for y'all to get qualified for that cash, $1,075. That's coming up, man. You just gotta keep it locked right here, man. It's hot.
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2: 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Looks like the controversy over Spend That continues as Monday we try to help a hustler who's worrying that her kid is being too influenced.
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1: 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People like Chief Keef and NBA Youngboy, like, don't get no recognition in that. And Data of Michael Jackson in their own way, especially NBA Youngboy.
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2: 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You're right, Megan Thee Stallion.
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